0: Any leftover showers and thunderstorms give way to a few scattered clouds throughout the overnight hours in St. Johns County. Temperatures in the middle 70s. Winds become light and variable. Sun will mix with a few afternoon clouds. Late day showers and thunderstorms Sunday, 90 to 94. Spotty showers and thunderstorms mid-70s Sunday night. Spotty showers and thunderstorms upper 80s to near 90 on Monday. Sunshine, then some late day showers and thunderstorms Tuesday, upper 80s. It's so easy. 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I'm Precision Weather Meteorologist Russ Murley for St. Augustine's local news.
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0: Any leftover showers and thunderstorms give way to a few scattered clouds throughout the overnight hours in St. Johns County. Temperatures in the middle 70s. Winds become light and variable. Sun will mix with a few afternoon clouds. Late day showers and thunderstorms Sunday, 90 to 94. Spotty showers and thunderstorms mid-70s Sunday night. Spotty showers and thunderstorms upper 80s to near 90 on Monday. Sunshine, then some late day showers and thunderstorms Tuesday, upper 80s. It's so easy. 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I'm Precision Weather Meteorologist Russ Murley for St. Augustine's local news.
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0: Any leftover showers and thunderstorms give way to a few scattered clouds throughout the overnight hours in St. Johns County. Temperatures in the middle 70s. Winds become light and variable. Sun will mix with a few afternoon clouds. Late day showers and thunderstorms Sunday, 90 to 94. Spotty showers and thunderstorms mid-70s Sunday night. Spotty showers and thunderstorms upper 80s to near 90 on Monday. Sunshine, then some late day showers and thunderstorms Tuesday, upper 80s. It's so easy. 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I'm Precision Weather Meteorologist Russ Murley for St. Augustine's local news.
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0: Any leftover showers and thunderstorms give way to a few scattered clouds throughout the overnight hours in St. Johns County. Temperatures in the middle 70s. Winds become light and variable. Sun will mix with a few afternoon clouds. Late day showers and thunderstorms Sunday, 90 to 94. Spotty showers and thunderstorms mid-70s Sunday night. Spotty showers and thunderstorms upper 80s to near 90 on Monday. Sunshine, then some late day showers and thunderstorms Tuesday, upper 80s. It's so easy. 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I'm Precision Weather Meteorologist Russ Murley for St. Augustine's local news.
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0: Any leftover showers and thunderstorms give way to a few scattered clouds throughout the overnight hours in St. Johns County. Temperatures in the middle 70s. Winds become light and variable. Sun will mix with a few afternoon clouds. Late day showers and thunderstorms Sunday, 90 to 94. Spotty showers and thunderstorms mid-70s Sunday night. Spotty showers and thunderstorms upper 80s to near 90 on Monday. Sunshine, then some late day showers and thunderstorms Tuesday, upper 80s. It's so easy. 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I'm Precision Weather Meteorologist Russ Murley for St. Augustine's local news.
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0: Any leftover showers and thunderstorms give way to a few scattered clouds throughout the overnight hours in St. Johns County. Temperatures in the middle 70s. Winds become light and variable. Sun will mix with a few afternoon clouds. Late day showers and thunderstorms Sunday, 90 to 94. Spotty showers and thunderstorms mid-70s Sunday night. Spotty showers and thunderstorms upper 80s to near 90 on Monday. Sunshine, then some late day showers and thunderstorms Tuesday, upper 80s. It's so easy. 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I'm Precision Weather Meteorologist Russ Murley for St. Augustine's local news.
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0: Any leftover showers and thunderstorms give way to a few scattered clouds throughout the overnight hours in St. Johns County. Temperatures in the middle 70s. Winds become light and variable. Sun will mix with a few afternoon clouds. Late day showers and thunderstorms Sunday, 90 to 94. Spotty showers and thunderstorms mid-70s Sunday night. Spotty showers and thunderstorms upper 80s to near 90 on Monday. Sunshine, then some late day showers and thunderstorms Tuesday, upper 80s. It's so easy. 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I'm Precision Weather Meteorologist Russ Murley for St. Augustine's local news.
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0: Any leftover showers and thunderstorms give way to a few scattered clouds throughout the overnight hours in St. Johns County. Temperatures in the middle 70s. Winds become light and variable. Sun will mix with a few afternoon clouds. Late day showers and thunderstorms Sunday, 90 to 94. Spotty showers and thunderstorms mid-70s Sunday night. Spotty showers and thunderstorms upper 80s to near 90 on Monday. Sunshine, then some late day showers and thunderstorms Tuesday, upper 80s. It's so easy. 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I'm Precision Weather Meteorologist Russ Murley for St. Augustine's local news.
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0: Any leftover showers and thunderstorms give way to a few scattered clouds throughout the overnight hours in St. Johns County. Temperatures in the middle 70s. Winds become light and variable. Sun will mix with a few afternoon clouds. Late day showers and thunderstorms Sunday, 90 to 94. Spotty showers and thunderstorms mid-70s Sunday night. Spotty showers and thunderstorms upper 80s to near 90 on Monday. Sunshine, then some late day showers and thunderstorms Tuesday, upper 80s. It's so easy. 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I'm Precision Weather Meteorologist Russ Murley for St. Augustine's local news.
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0: Any leftover showers and thunderstorms give way to a few scattered clouds throughout the overnight hours in St. Johns County. Temperatures in the middle 70s. Winds become light and variable. Sun will mix with a few afternoon clouds. Late day showers and thunderstorms Sunday, 90 to 94. Spotty showers and thunderstorms mid-70s Sunday night. Spotty showers and thunderstorms upper 80s to near 90 on Monday. Sunshine, then some late day showers and thunderstorms Tuesday, upper 80s. 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I'm Precision Weather Meteorologist Russ Murley for St. Augustine's local news.
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0: Any leftover showers and thunderstorms give way to a few scattered clouds throughout the overnight hours in St. Johns County. Temperatures in the middle 70s. Winds become light and variable. Sun will mix with a few afternoon clouds. Late day showers and thunderstorms Sunday, 90 to 94. Spotty showers and thunderstorms mid-70s Sunday night. Spotty showers and thunderstorms upper 80s to near 90 on Monday. Sunshine, then some late day showers and thunderstorms Tuesday, upper 80s. It's so easy. 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I'm Precision Weather Meteorologist Russ Murley for St. Augustine's local news.
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0: Any leftover showers and thunderstorms give way to a few scattered clouds throughout the overnight hours in St. Johns County. Temperatures in the middle 70s. Winds become light and variable. Sun will mix with a few afternoon clouds. Late day showers and thunderstorms Sunday, 90 to 94. Spotty showers and thunderstorms mid-70s Sunday night. Spotty showers and thunderstorms upper 80s to near 90 on Monday. Sunshine, then some late day showers and thunderstorms Tuesday, upper 80s. It's so easy. 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I'm Precision Weather Meteorologist Russ Murley for St. Augustine's local news.
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0: Any leftover showers and thunderstorms give way to a few scattered clouds throughout the overnight hours in St. Johns County. Temperatures in the middle 70s. Winds become light and variable. Sun will mix with a few afternoon clouds. Late day showers and thunderstorms Sunday, 90 to 94. Spotty showers and thunderstorms mid-70s Sunday night. Spotty showers and thunderstorms upper 80s to near 90 on Monday. Sunshine, then some late day showers and thunderstorms Tuesday, upper 80s. It's so easy. 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I'm Precision Weather Meteorologist Russ Murley for St. Augustine's local news.
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0: Any leftover showers and thunderstorms give way to a few scattered clouds throughout the overnight hours in St. Johns County. Temperatures in the middle 70s. Winds become light and variable. Sun will mix with a few afternoon clouds. Late day showers and thunderstorms Sunday, 90 to 94. Spotty showers and thunderstorms mid-70s Sunday night. Spotty showers and thunderstorms upper 80s to near 90 on Monday. Sunshine, then some late day showers and thunderstorms Tuesday, upper 80s. It's so easy. 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I'm Precision Weather Meteorologist Russ Murley for St. Augustine's local news.
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0: Any leftover showers and thunderstorms give way to a few scattered clouds throughout the overnight hours in St. Johns County. Temperatures in the middle 70s. Winds become light and variable. Sun will mix with a few afternoon clouds. Late day showers and thunderstorms Sunday, 90 to 94. Spotty showers and thunderstorms mid-70s Sunday night. Spotty showers and thunderstorms upper 80s to near 90 on Monday. Sunshine, then some late day showers and thunderstorms Tuesday, upper 80s. It's so easy. 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I'm Precision Weather Meteorologist Russ Murley for St. Augustine's local news.
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0: Any leftover showers and thunderstorms give way to a few scattered clouds throughout the overnight hours in St. Johns County. Temperatures in the middle 70s. Winds become light and variable. Sun will mix with a few afternoon clouds. Late day showers and thunderstorms Sunday, 90 to 94. Spotty showers and thunderstorms mid-70s Sunday night. Spotty showers and thunderstorms upper 80s to near 90 on Monday. Sunshine, then some late day showers and thunderstorms Tuesday, upper 80s. It's so easy. 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I'm Precision Weather Meteorologist Russ Murley for St. Augustine's local news.
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0: Any leftover showers and thunderstorms give way to a few scattered clouds throughout the overnight hours in St. Johns County. Temperatures in the middle 70s. Winds become light and variable. Sun will mix with a few afternoon clouds. Late day showers and thunderstorms Sunday, 90 to 94. Spotty showers and thunderstorms mid-70s Sunday night. Spotty showers and thunderstorms upper 80s to near 90 on Monday. Sunshine, then some late day showers and thunderstorms Tuesday, upper 80s. It's so easy. 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I'm Precision Weather Meteorologist Russ Murley for St. Augustine's local news.
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0: Continued leftover showers and thunderstorms give way to a few scattered clouds throughout the overnight hours in St. Johns County. Temperatures in the middle 70s. Winds become light and variable. Sun will mix with a few afternoon clouds. Late day showers and thunderstorms Sunday, 90 to 94. Spotty showers and thunderstorms mid-70s Sunday night. Spotty showers and thunderstorms upper 80s to near 90 on Monday. Sunshine, then some late day showers and thunderstorms Tuesday, upper 80s. It's so easy. 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I'm Precision Weather Meteorologist Russ Murley for St. Augustine's local news.
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10: 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Jack Yates joins us this week to talk about camping. 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
10: Nice to have you with us this weekend on the Florida Roundtable. I'm Bill Mick. Jack Yates is with us. He's with an organization, an app actually, called The Dirt, D-Y-R-T. Jack, welcome to the Roundtable. Good to have you along, sir.
14: Yeah, thanks for having me, Bill. Good to be here.
10: You bet. Now, we're going to talk camping, and it's a world I haven't been familiar with much since I was a kid. My parents, we took a couple of camping trips when we were kids in a small travel trailer, went to places like Gettysburg, Pennsylvania. A lot of history, a lot of nice stuff going on up there. And it was fun, but it was different. As an adult, I've been on a couple of camping trips with family and friends, and I had horrible weather both times. Once a tornado kind of ran us off the mountain after it blew all the food off the table. So, again, my idea of roughing it might be a motel. But other than that, it's changed through the years, right? So we're going to talk about that some. But first, tell us about Jack Yates. What got you to where you're talking about camping here this morning?
14: Oh, definitely. Well, I am the community manager here at The Dirt. That's The Dirt with a D-Y-R-T.
10: Uh-huh.
14: Dirt. And I'm here because I'm passionate about the project. You know, I may sit here as someone who works in the organization, but this is what I do in my free time as well. You know, it's what I grew up doing. It's what I still do as an adult. And it's something I'll probably be doing for the rest of my life.
10: That's fantastic. And, well, it takes somebody with that kind of knowledge to spread the word, and I appreciate it. So what got you involved to the point that, in addition to being your favorite recreation, it's also your life now?
14: Mm-hmm. Well, that's a great question, and there's a couple ways to answer. The first is it doesn't cost a lot if you do it the right way. It's okay. Pretty low stakes financially. And, you know, I started doing this when I was really younger, when I didn't have a lot. So that made it pretty easy to do. You can do it on your own. You can do it with people. You can do it with family. You can do it with your pets. I mean, it's so versatile. We think of camping as this sort of one line quick activity, but there's so many variations that go into that. Beaches, mountains, lakes. So it can be whatever you want. I mean, you mentioned RVs. That's a major part of it as well.
10: Sure.
14: So it's a really fun activity that you can do with anyone, including just by yourself, and tailor it to exactly how you want to do it.
10: So the vacation you want, the way you make it, that's not bad.
14: Yeah, exactly. You know, it can be as bougie as you want. It can be as simple as you want.
10: Let's talk a little bit about the dirt and how it came into being.
14: Absolutely. So we have a fantastic origin story. Much like me, our founders, they also walk the walk. This, we started about 13 years ago because our founder Sarah and her husband Kevin, who also was involved in the company, they had trouble finding campgrounds. And it was born out of sort of their own frustration with that. And reservations to campgrounds as well are not the easiest thing to find. So Sarah went out and said, I'm going to solve this problem. And she built up the dirt. And here we are 13 years later, continuing to grow. So it was really born out of like trying to solve an issue that our founders were personally connected with.
10: Now, it does a lot of things. Tell us a little bit about what it does.
14: Oh, absolutely. So the app, the platform itself, it's totally free to use. There is a paid version with a whole bunch of fun extras. But what we do is we list every single campground in the United States. And just to give you a short list of that, that's private, that's public, that's RV parks, you name it, we got it. It's on there.
10: Oh, that's fantastic. So if someone's looking to plan that camping trip, they got an area or a region they want to see, things they want to experience, you'll tell them that on the dirt, and they'll be able to connect with those campgrounds or other facilities that they're looking for.
14: Yeah, exactly. And, you know, that's not always the easiest thing to do. It can be a real big headache to get in touch with that. We've cut out a lot of the middle effort of that, and you go right to the campground regardless of who it's owned, whether it's, you know, the state or a private entity. And the best part about it really is, you know, we're not just showing you a list. When you open up our app or our website, you don't just see a list of campgrounds. It's a full interactive map where you can zoom around and see landmark features around where you're going and pick exactly what you want to do.
10: That sounds good. And I can imagine how tough it would be if you were wanting to go to Wyoming, say, you don't know anything about it, and you start searching and trying to find those things, you've got the one spot where that's going to happen rather easily.
14: Oh, definitely. I mean, and that's especially prevalent for, I would say, RVers, mm-hmm. or people who are going on extended road trips. And the final point I'll say is that we have a really great trip planner as well.
10: Oh, that helps. And we explore it all today on the Florida Roundtable.
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10: Talking camping this weekend on the Florida Roundtable. Jack Yates is with us. He's with an app called The Dirt, D-Y-R-T. I might have gone with the tent, but the dirt kind of gets us there, doesn't it, Jack?
14: You can't avoid the dirt.
10: Yeah, and you get the dirt on it, so that's good. And I tell you what, it sounds like an app that is one size fits all, no matter what kind of camping you want to do. I've got friends who've done recently what they call glamping. Is that included too, the glamorous end, the kind of resort style camping?
14: Oh, absolutely.
10: Really?
14: Absolutely. And I am a huge fan of glamping myself. You know, and even if you're someone who's just doing a quick weekend trip, let's say an hour outside of the city or whatever town you may be living in, this is a great app for it, because we not only will tell you about the campgrounds, but if you know one, we'll help you get a reservation to it, which can also be a pretty big pain.
10: Is that a busy thing these days? Is it tough to get into these? Are they booking up pretty early?
14: It can be, yeah. I mean, this is especially true if you're going to really well-known areas like the Everglades or Mako Island, something like that, possibly the Keys as well.
10: Yeah.
14: Those popular areas fill up quick. You know, and the dirt, it not only will tell you, but it'll help you get that reservation. We have a fun feature called Dirt Alerts, which is where if a campground is totally booked for the week you want to go, you can set a dirt alert, and if a reservation opens up, it'll let you know immediately, and in some cases, if you want, even book it right for you.
10: Sounds very creative. I like that idea. Let's talk a little bit about differences in camping that I might know as a kid doing some backyard camping in a tent to going with the parents in a travel trailer. And those experiences to in a tent as an adult. I was a policeman in real life before I got into radio, and my partner and I and our spouses went on a camping trip, rained the whole weekend. We still managed to pull good food out of it, but the experience, is it different now? Has the equipment changed enough to make it different? Are you going to have the tent where you're going to be nice and dry as opposed to the ones I had as a kid?
14: Absolutely. Absolutely. And not even nice and dry, but they can keep you nice and cool if you're dealing with a bit of the opposite issue where it's just a little too hot outside.
10: Well, we are in Florida, so that makes some sense here, huh?
14: Yeah, doesn't hurt. You know, it's camping is the third most popular sport that that happens in the United States. And the first two is walking and swimming.
10: Wow.
14: And then I'm sure there's a lot of good campsites in Florida where you can do those first two really, really well.
10: Sure, no doubt.
14: So we release yearly a report on camping, which is called the camping report presented by Toyota Trucks. You know, we put this out every year and we sort of survey all Americans about their camping trends and activities. And what we're learning is that there's a lot of different ways to do this. I mean, 85 million people camp every year in the United States.
10: That's
14: a big number for us. And because of that growth, there are really, really niche gear and tents and stoves and pots. I mean, you name it, where you can kind of go out and camp however you want.
10: Yeah. And in my camping days, which are limited, I will admit, it was a Coleman stove and you build a campfire and maybe you had a place where they played volleyball at the campsite or something, but not a lot. That's evolved as well.
14: Oh, yeah, definitely. Definitely. I mean, even the games have evolved. You know, I think we have weatherproof playing cards now that you can get out and play in the rain. And yet, you know, I grew up doing a lot of outdoor camps, you know, and some of them we'd be sleeping under nothing but a tarp. Mm-hmm. And nowadays I go out and I sleep in the bed of my truck. You know, and that's just to give you two different ways of how you can go out and do this activity.
10: Yeah, my sister has a truck that, and they do some camping in their own right, but it's got basically the living quarters that pop up on the back of the truck, and they're relatively comfortable with what goes on there.
14: Yeah, yeah. Even from the outside, if they look a little small, they've really mastered the inside of those things. They can get real comfy, and that's not even to mention full-fledged RVs. Which, if you get the right one, they're basically rolling houses at this point, and it's a lot of fun to be in those.
10: And those come from in all kinds of sizes, from like the 12 or 14 footer you're pulling behind a station wagon or a truck, to the fifth wheel type, or even the larger ones that you drive on your own. That a lot of options there.
14: Oh yeah, absolutely. And to be clear too, you know, when I sit here and I mention camping, I'm very much including RVs in that segment as well. And the RV community has been really growing. I mean, that's a really strong community in the United States right now. People are loving it, and we've done the best we can on our end here at The Dirt to give great tools to people in the RV community to get around the country, find spots to stay.
10: The ones I remember, there were, speaking of community, the Airstream folks were just those big silver campers. You would find them dotted around your campground, but those people, that was a community. They knew each other. They had books on each other that tell you who they were. Is that kind of thing continuing today too?
14: It's going alive and well. I mean, it is so strong. And the Airstreams, you can't miss them. You go to any RV park in the country, and I would put money on the fact that you'll see an Airstream parked there.
10: Uh-huh.
14: And it's fun because it's sort of, you know, if you're part of that community, it's sort of like waving a flag of shared interest. And that is to say, oh, you have an Airstream, I have an Airstream. We're both in this world. Let's talk about it. And then, mm-hmm. boom, you got a new friend.
10: Well, and speaking of that, that community is a vast array of different people, too. From all socioeconomic backgrounds, professions, whatever it may be. So you're going to meet somebody at that campground that you may not have known, but you leave after a weekend or a week and your friend's there.
14: Yeah, absolutely. Absolutely. It takes all kinds are involved in it. Let me tell you, it makes me want to own one. I wish I had one of those.
10: Yeah, I could understand it. Let's talk a little bit how the equipment is involved. What are folks doing today that they couldn't have done 10, 15, 30 years ago when they're out camping now?
14: Yeah, that's a great question. I think the number one thing is probably being comfortable. That's the main thing. I mean, we don't have to go out and sleep in hard canvas in the mud anymore, to be a little harsh about it.
10: Mm-hmm.
14: Gear has gotten very, very good. And camping can be this sort of like really luxury, comfortable experience. You know, cots, for example, sleeping cots that you'd set up in a tent or even outside at a campground have gotten really nice. They're almost as good as beds in some cases. I would say even the hammocks have gotten really nice, and everything's become very lightweight. I mean, that's the most important part. You're not hauling around pounds and pounds of gear anymore.
10: Mm-hmm.
14: You can get everything you need, and it could be 10 pounds in total. And that includes sleeping, cooking, even tables are getting really nice these days.
10: Wow. Let's explore a little bit if you're going tent camping versus a small trailer versus the big RV. How do you experience those differently, and what are the upsides of each of those?
14: Yeah, definitely. So it's hard to say because I think it's all really based on personal preference, you know, but the connecting factor there is just wanting to get away, be out in nature, be out in beauty. And I mean, especially in Florida, there's no other state in this country like Florida. There are more beautiful spots hidden there than most other places. So regardless of how you're going out to seek it, that's really the connection between them.
10: Mm-hmm.
14: And, you know, I would say it's a personal preference. Some people like traveling with maybe a little more amenities in an RV, for example. And then some people like, you know, I'll say roughing it. They like roughing it a little more and just maybe sleeping under a tent or even under the stars. The only real connection is just that it fits one and all, no matter how you want to do it, and it's a good time.
10: My experience with tents primarily comes as a kid, and I'm sure they've changed since my days then. The technology around them has improved. Easier to put up, more stable, that type of thing. What kind of differences are there there?
14: Yeah, definitely. So I think stability is a big one. You know, we are not only have lighter gear, but we also have stronger gear. So if you can carry around a tent that's half the weight of what they used to be even 20 years ago,
10: okay.
14: even 10 years ago, but also more durable. I mean, they can survive pretty, I would say, notable storms at this point, having been in that situation myself a couple times. And even then, it's fun, you know, because you can rely on things a lot stronger than you used to. And you can lay there knowing that no matter what, you're going to be all right.
10: What about cooking technology? Has that changed a lot, too?
14: Oh, yeah, absolutely. Absolutely. You know, you used to have to lug around these big, bulky stoves that were really heavy, and then you'd need a very large gas tank to go with it. Nowadays, they're tiny and they're light, and you can hold it in one hand, including the gas, and take it wherever you want to go. It's And food, as we all know, is one of the best joys in life.
10: Oh, absolutely.
14: And if you're out there in the woods, especially if there's some weather rolling in, nothing makes you feel better than a warm meal, especially a good one.
10: Tell me what you find in that glamping world we were talking about earlier.
14: Definitely. So glamping, you know, usually from my experience, you're still out there in a tent, but it's unlike any tent you've ever seen before. You know, you can stand up in them. You can walk around. I've even seen a few with cast iron stoves and a little pile of wood built into the side of it. I mean, they're nicer than some hotels. The only difference is when you step outside of it, you're not stepping out into the street. You're stepping out into nature. And it's a really, really fun experience, you know, and I would highly encourage people to look for glamping sites because the hype around them is definitely, definitely worth it.
10: Things like satellites and Starlink and the like, you can go camping somewhere and still be connected. Me, I don't want to miss college football on Saturday or the NFL on Sunday. You can take it along with you now, and it's a lot easier than you'd have had to go somewhere to watch that otherwise.
14: Yeah, absolutely. And even the technology there is getting a lot better. I mean, I think they have Starlink is built into certain phones even nowadays. So even if you don't have cell service, you can still connect. And it's always good to, you know, never want to miss a game. That's definitely key. But the other part of that, you know, maybe the less fun part to talk about is safety. You know, let's say there's some sort of emergency. You can get in contact with someone now, no problem. So even if you're out in nature and you're out in the bush somewhere, you can still be safe, which is a really important part to that connectivity point you're talking about.
10: Very good. Let's hit briefly on expenses. You said it could be as inexpensive as you want it to be, and it can go up from there. Tell me how that works.
14: Yeah, definitely. So I would say probably the biggest expense that I'm seeing now is gas prices, driving to where you got to get to go, which is no real secret to anyone. But one thing that we do here at The Dirt is we've actually built out something called the RV Trip Planner, which comes with our pro version, which is $59 a year. Mm-hmm. It's called the RV Trip Planner. Anybody can use it. But one thing we do with that feature is we actually will calculate the gas mileage of your trip. So let's say you are using an RV. You can put in your gas per hour. You can put in your height, your width, your weight, and we'll give you a super accurate measure of how much money it's going to take you to get to go where you need to go.
10: Helps plan that along the way. That doesn't sound bad at all.
14: Exactly. Exactly. And there are other costs. You know, food is always a thing. Depending on how much luxury gear you want to have is always a thing. But gas is the big one. That's the one of regardless where you're going and how much you're roughing it. Gas is sort of the mutual connector that we can all understand.
10: Campsites always were less expensive than hotels, motels, and the like. Is that still true today? And I got about 15 seconds for you.
14: Absolutely still true today. You know, some of them are even free, and we do list free campsites on our app. So if you're looking for to spend no money, those are there to find as well.
10: And we'll explore that more as we continue this weekend on the Roundtable.
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10: Not a world I've played around in a lot when it comes to camping, but I've learned something this weekend on the round table and had a good time doing it. I hope you are the same. Jack Yates is with us. He's from The Dirt, the DYRT. It's an app that can get you reservation, well, help you get reservations anywhere. And they're not guaranteeing that it's available, but if you want to connect, they've got you connected, and that's the way to go. Jack, as we have a few minutes to close the show here, let's talk about a lot of folks, and we have RV dealers all around the state. They're choosing that method for their camping experience. I'm not talking brand specific, but what do people think about when they're getting these vehicles and ready to go and take them on that camping experience?
14: Yeah, exactly. So there's a couple things there. I would say the first is maybe an interest in not having to, you know, sleep in the mud and the dirt and the rain when going out camping, yeah. Have a little more amenities within reach. And we spoke about this already a little bit, but the community within the RV space is unlike anything I've ever seen. And look, here's a special stat too, is around 70% of Floridians took at least one RV trip this year. And wow. To give you an idea of how big that is, that's more than double the nationwide. So it's
10: We've got 23 community. Million people in the state. 70% are camping, RVing?
14: Oh yeah.
10: Wow.
14: Oh yeah. And look, it's not only because it's nice and fun, but it's the community. I can't emphasize that enough. You know, I'll hit this nail until I can't see it in the wood anymore. The community and the environment of RVing is unrivaled. Having been to a lot of RV shows in my life, stayed at a couple RV parks, it's nothing like it, and nobody does it better than Florida.
10: Oh, that's fantastic to hear. I hope they send you on that trip around the state. I'd like to hear about that one of these days. That would be fun. As somebody gets into that world, RV or otherwise, for the first time, what would you recommend for a first camping trip? If you wanted somebody to get hooked on camping, what would you think they ought to look at?
14: You know, I would start simple. You know, I'd go out maybe to Walmart or somewhere close to you, get a just a solid tent and a solid sleeping mat, and take it easy. And I would first go somewhere you want to go. Maybe there's a beautiful spring somewhere or somewhere, a great beach, you know, because gear is gear, and we all have our different ways of getting the gear that we want and the experience that we want.
10: Mm-hmm.
14: But it's really about going and living and spending time in somewhere that you really love, you know, instead of just popping in for an afternoon and leaving. You actually get to live there, and it's a really unique and rare opportunity that you don't get in hotels. You know, you don't get in your home, for example. So that would be my number one recommendation. Go to where you want to, find somewhere you want to go, and just get some basic gear and go check it out.
10: Well, to close it out, let's talk about the camper's first experience with The Dirt. What do you recommend they do when they go to the app and see what you've got going on there? What's the best way to navigate that for the first time?
14: That's a great question, and it builds off a little bit about what I was just mentioning. You know, I would say open the map itself and just start looking around. Just start zooming around. See what's near you. There could be some hidden secrets that you don't know. A cool waterfall, a freshwater spring bubbling out of the ground. You know, if it's there, we have it listed. And that's the fun part about it for me, is there's a real cool discovery aspect where you can go on the dirt and find hidden secrets. You know, maybe don't look too far from your home, but it's out there. And I encourage everyone to grab their gear, get in the car, and go check it out.
10: Very good. Real quickly, Jack Yates, thank you so much. It's been a fun conversation. If you find yourself on that trip to Florida, make sure you reach out to me. So we'll get you in here live and in person. That'd be fun. Thank you for joining us on the Florida Roundtable this weekend. It's The Dirt, DYRT, at Camping World. That could be calling you. And I'll see you next weekend right here on the Florida Roundtable from the Florida News Network.
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17: 105.5. Partly to mostly sunny for a while, then afternoon showers and storms flare up through the day. Temperatures into the low 90s this afternoon. Some spotty showers easing up tonight down to the mid-70s. And tomorrow, showers become likely by midday through the afternoon. Could be heavy at times, too. They'll remain likely, but a little more scattered into Tuesday. Temperatures again in the upper 80s. I'm Precision Weather Meteorologist Phil Spivak for St. Augustine's local morning news.
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0: Sunshine and clouds mixed through the day. Some afternoon showers and thunderstorms, high in the low 90s. The showers ease up tonight down to the mid-70s. And tomorrow, we'll have a few hit-or-miss storms, then more widespread and even heavy showers in the afternoon. High into the upper 80s. Showers continue on and off for Monday night and Tuesday, with a high again upper 80s. I'm Precision Weather Meteorologist Phil Spivak for St. Augustine's local morning news.
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0: going to mostly sunny for a while. Then afternoon showers and storms flare up through the day. Temperatures into the low 90s this afternoon. Some spotty showers easing up tonight down to the mid 70s. And tomorrow, showers become likely by midday through the afternoon. Could be heavy at times, too. They'll remain likely, but a little more scattered into Tuesday. Temperatures again in the upper 80s. I'm Precision Weather Meteorologist Phil Spivak for St. Augustine's local morning news.
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0: Sunshine and clouds mixed through the day. Some afternoon showers and thunderstorms, high in the low 90s. The showers ease up tonight down to the mid-70s. And tomorrow, we'll have a few hit-or-miss storms, then more widespread and even heavy showers in the afternoon. High into the upper 80s. Showers continue on and off for Monday night and Tuesday, with a high again upper 80s. I'm Precision Weather Meteorologist Phil Spivak for St. Augustine's local morning news.
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0: going to be mostly sunny for a while, then afternoon showers and storms flare up through the day. Temperatures into the low 90s this afternoon. Some spotty showers easing up tonight down to the mid-70s. And tomorrow, showers become likely by midday through the afternoon. Could be heavy at times, too. They'll remain likely, but a little more scattered into Tuesday. Temperatures again in the upper 80s. I'm Precision Weather Meteorologist Phil Spivak for St. Augustine's local morning news.
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0: Sunshine and clouds mixed through the day. Some afternoon showers and thunderstorms, high in the low 90s. The showers ease up tonight down to the mid-70s. And tomorrow, we'll have a few hit-or-miss storms, then more widespread and even heavy showers in the afternoon, high into the upper 80s. Showers continue on and off for Monday night and Tuesday, with a high again upper 80s. I'm Precision Weather Meteorologist Phil Spivak for St. Augustine's Local Morning News.
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0: partly to mostly sunny for a while. Then afternoon showers and storms flare up through the day. Temperatures into the low 90s this afternoon. Spotty showers easing up tonight down to the mid-70s. And tomorrow, showers become likely by midday through the afternoon. Could be heavy at times, too. They'll remain likely, but a little more scattered into Tuesday. Temperatures again in the upper 80s. I'm Precision Weather Meteorologist Phil Spivak for St. Augustine's Local Morning News.
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0: Sunshine and clouds mixed through the day. Some afternoon showers and thunderstorms, high in the low 90s. The showers ease up tonight down to the mid-70s. And tomorrow, we'll have a few hit-or-miss storms, then more widespread and even heavy showers in the afternoon. High into the upper 80s. Showers continue on and off for Monday night and Tuesday, with a high again upper 80s. I'm Precision Weather Meteorologist Phil Spivak for St. Augustine's local morning news.
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0: Partly to mostly sunny for a while, then afternoon showers and storms flare up through the day. Temperatures into the low 90s this afternoon. Spotty showers easing up tonight down to the mid-70s. And tomorrow, showers become likely by midday through the afternoon. Could be heavy at times, too. They'll remain likely, but a little more scattered into Tuesday. Temperatures again in the upper 80s. I'm Precision Weather Meteorologist Phil Spivak for St. Augustine's local morning news.
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0: Sunshine and clouds mixed through the day. Some afternoon showers and thunderstorms, high in the low 90s. The showers ease up tonight down to the mid-70s. And tomorrow, we'll have a few hit-or-miss storms, then more widespread and even heavy showers in the afternoon. High into the upper 80s. Showers continue on and off for Monday night and Tuesday, with a high again upper 80s. I'm Precision Weather Meteorologist Phil Spivak for St. Augustine's local morning news.
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0: likely to mostly sunny for a while. Then afternoon showers and storms clear up through the day. Temperatures into the low 90s this afternoon. Spotty showers easing up tonight down to the mid-70s. And tomorrow, showers become likely by midday through the afternoon. Could be heavy at times, too. They'll remain likely, but a little more scattered into Tuesday. Temperatures again in the upper 80s. I'm Precision Weather Meteorologist Phil Spivak for St. Augustine's local morning news.
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0: Sunshine and clouds mixed through the day. Some afternoon showers and thunderstorms, high in the low 90s. The showers ease up tonight down to the mid-70s. And tomorrow, we'll have a few hit-or-miss storms, then more widespread and even heavy showers in the afternoon. High into the upper 80s. Showers continue on and off for Monday night and Tuesday, with a high again upper 80s. I'm Precision Weather Meteorologist Phil Spivak for St. Augustine's local morning news.
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0: partly to mostly sunny for a while. Then afternoon showers and storms flare up through the day. Temperatures into the low 90s this afternoon. Some spotty showers easing up tonight down to the mid 70s. And tomorrow, showers become likely by midday through the afternoon. Could be heavy at times, too. They'll remain likely, but a little more scattered into Tuesday. Temperatures again in the upper 80s. I'm Precision Weather Meteorologist Phil Spivak for St. Augustine's local morning news.
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0: Sunshine and clouds mixed through the day. Some afternoon showers and thunderstorms, high in the low 90s. The showers ease up tonight down to the mid-70s. And tomorrow, we'll have a few hit-or-miss storms, then more widespread and even heavy showers in the afternoon. High into the upper 80s. Showers continue on and off for Monday night and Tuesday, with a high again upper 80s. I'm Precision Weather Meteorologist Phil Spivak for St. Augustine's local morning news.
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0: partly to mostly sunny for a while. Then afternoon showers and storms flare up through the day. Temperatures into the low 90s this afternoon. Some spotty showers easing up tonight down to the mid 70s. And tomorrow, showers become likely by midday through the afternoon. Could be heavy at times, too. They'll remain likely, but a little more scattered into Tuesday. Temperatures again in the upper 80s. I'm Precision Weather Meteorologist Phil Spivak for St. Augustine's local morning news.
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0: St. Augustine's local morning news. 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

0: sunshine and clouds mixed through the day. Some afternoon showers and thunderstorms, high in the low 90s. The showers ease up tonight down to the mid-70s. And tomorrow, we'll have a few hit-or-miss storms, then more widespread and even heavy showers in the afternoon. High into the upper 80s. Showers continue on and off for Monday night and Tuesday, with a high again upper 80s. I'm Precision Weather Meteorologist Phil Spivak for St. Augustine's local morning news.
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0: Partly to mostly sunny for a while, then afternoon showers and storms flare up through the day. Temperatures into the low 90s this afternoon. Some spotty showers easing up tonight down to the mid-70s. And tomorrow, showers become likely by midday through the afternoon. Could be heavy at times, too. They'll remain likely, but a little more scattered into Tuesday. Temperatures again in the upper 80s. I'm Precision Weather Meteorologist Phil Spivak for St. Augustine's local morning news.
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0: Sunshine and clouds mixed through the day. Some afternoon showers and thunderstorms, high in the low 90s. The showers ease up tonight down to the mid-70s. And tomorrow, we'll have a few hit-or-miss storms, then more widespread and even heavy showers in the afternoon. High into the upper 80s. Showers continue on and off for Monday night and Tuesday, with a high again upper 80s. I'm Precision Weather Meteorologist Phil Spivak for St. Augustine's local morning news.
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0: partly to mostly sunny for a while, then afternoon showers and storms flare up through the day. Temperatures into the low 90s this afternoon. Some spotty showers easing up tonight down to the mid-70s. And tomorrow, showers become likely by midday through the afternoon. Could be heavy at times, too. They'll remain likely, but a little more scattered into Tuesday. Temperatures again in the upper 80s. I'm Precision Weather Meteorologist Phil Spivak for St. Augustine's Local Morning News.
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0: Sunshine and clouds mixed through the day. Some afternoon showers and thunderstorms, high in the low 90s. The showers ease up tonight down to the mid-70s. And tomorrow, we'll have a few hit-or-miss storms, then more widespread and even heavy showers in the afternoon. High into the upper 80s. Showers continue on and off for Monday night and Tuesday, with a high again upper 80s. I'm Precision Weather Meteorologist Phil Spivak for St. Augustine's local morning news.
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0: Partly to mostly sunny for a while, then afternoon showers and storms flare up through the day. Temperatures into the low 90s this afternoon. Some spotty showers easing up tonight down to the mid-70s. And tomorrow, showers become likely by midday through the afternoon. Could be heavy at times, too. They'll remain likely, but a little more scattered into Tuesday. Temperatures again in the upper 80s. I'm Precision Weather Meteorologist Phil Spivak for St. Augustine's local morning news.
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0: Sunshine and clouds mixed through the day. Some afternoon showers and thunderstorms, high in the low 90s. The showers ease up tonight down to the mid-70s. And tomorrow, we'll have a few hit-or-miss storms, then more widespread and even heavy showers in the afternoon, high into the upper 80s. Showers continue on and off for Monday night and Tuesday, with a high again upper 80s. I'm Precision Weather Meteorologist Phil Spivak for St. Augustine's local morning news.
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11: This is The Beach.

0: going to mostly sunny for a while. Then afternoon showers and storms clear up through the day. Temperatures into the low 90s this afternoon. Some spotty showers easing up tonight down to the mid 70s. And tomorrow, showers become likely by midday through the afternoon. Could be heavy at times, too. They'll remain likely, but a little more scattered into Tuesday. Temperatures again in the upper 80s. I'm Precision Weather Meteorologist Phil Spivak for St. Augustine's local morning news.
1: 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We're all about the classics. But on the weekend, we're even more classic.
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0: Sunshine and clouds mixed through the day. Some afternoon showers and thunderstorms, high in the low 90s. The showers ease up tonight down to the mid-70s. And tomorrow, we'll have a few hit-or-miss storms, then more widespread and even heavy showers in the afternoon. High into the upper 80s. Showers continue on and off for Monday night and Tuesday, with a high again upper 80s. I'm Precision Weather Meteorologist Phil Spivak for St. Augustine's local morning news.
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0: Partly cloudy sky after some early showers and thunderstorms. Temperatures into the mid-70s through the night. We'll see some hit or miss storms through the early part of Monday. More widespread in the afternoon, the high upper 80s near 90. Showers and storms Monday night with a low in the low 70s and back to around 90 on Tuesday with showers likely again on Wednesday. Some heavy storms, high near 90. I'm Precision Weather Meteorologist Phil Spivak for St. Augustine's local morning news.
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0: Temperatures mid-70s overnight. Some hit or miss storms early. Some quieter weather through the night early on Monday. Too, we start out quiet. Then afternoon storms are likely. The high upper 80s near 90. Showers and storms continue Monday night and Tuesday. Low in the low 70s and a high near 90. Wednesday, early sun. Afternoon storms 90. I'm Precision Weather Meteorologist Phil Spivak for St. Augustine's local morning news.
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0: Partly cloudy sky after some early showers and thunderstorms. Temperatures into the mid-70s through the night. We'll see some hit or miss storms through the early part of Monday. More widespread in the afternoon in the high upper 80s near 90. Showers and storms Monday night with a low in the low 70s and back to around 90 on Tuesday with showers likely again on Wednesday. Some heavy storms, high near 90. I'm Precision Weather Meteorologist Phil Spivak for St. Augustine's local morning news.
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0: Temperatures mid-70s overnight. Some hit-or-miss storms early. Some quieter weather tonight early on Monday, too. We start out quiet, then afternoon storms are likely. The high upper 80s near 90. Showers and storms continue Monday night and Tuesday. Low in the low 70s and a high near 90. Wednesday, early sun. Afternoon storms, 90. I'm Precision Weather Meteorologist Phil Spivak for St. Augustine's local morning news.
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